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Yeah, it's not often that God gives with both hands, but I've got two solid examples for you right now. We are adults who are being deterred from eating anything fresh or healthy because it could give us explosive diarrhea. So diet on hot dogs. Thank you, universe. And then we got $1,000. We're giving away every hour during your work week at 9 a.m. through 9 p.m. Your next chance to win $1,000 gas cash is happening in less than 7 minutes on 106.5 The End. Looking back.

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0: It's just me in the studio until 11 o'clock when Alex Mack rolls in to play an hour of new music for you with Emerging Alt. Until then, it's just you and me. So help a sister out. Let me know what you want to hear. I just got this message.
1: 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Thanks so much. I love you.
0: 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I'll play live I Alone in about 6.5 minutes. 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

I'm not throwing shade because respect to the girlies who celebrate spooky season 365, 24/7, like my sister-in-law, Steph. I am just not that cool. Could you imagine if I had a holiday that was 365, like Valentine's Day, find me in a diaper shooting at people looking for love? Oh, maybe Easter in somebody's yard. You're like, Tammo, what you doing? I just looking for eggs. What? That to say, it is too damn soon for Home Depot to be selling their Halloween decor. I don't know. As I get older, I'm like trying to slow down, savor each season because time is going so fast. But hey, if that's you, the stuff is out. Get your 12-foot skeleton. That's crazy. 106.5 The End. My name is Tammo.

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you've had a long day. All I'm asking is that you hang out for another 5 minutes. 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

Just figuring out the rest of the hour's lineup, and I'm going to play Beastie Boys after this yellow card and Good Charlotte I have teed up. Got the news that Mike D of the Beastie Boys going to release his solo album next month. Mike Diamond, better known as Mike D, will release his first solo album called Thank You. 60 years old. I love it. It's going to drop August 28th. 106.5 The End, Charlotte's Rock and Alternative.

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Another reminder to play that Mega Millions for tomorrow. $672 million. Yeah. That's worth a gamble. 106.5 The End. Charlotte's Rockin' Alternative.

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I saw today that the new Batman is now being pushed back again until February 2028, as what, 6 years since the Robert Pattinson rendition? But so far, everything we've seen, it's going to be worth the wait. 106.5 The End. My name is Tamo with Dirty Heads. 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

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Appreciate you hanging out and look forward to doing it tomorrow at 7 o'clock and kicking off the weekend together. Alex Mack is in next, and like he does every weeknight at 11 o'clock, has an hour packed of new music for you with Emerging Alt. 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
1: For sure, I thought it was Friday all day today. That's okay. Is it technically the weekend? No, but are the vibes there? Yeah, absolutely. My name is Alex Mack with iHeartRadio. This is Emerging Alt, your new music show. And you know what? Here's the thing. It's an hour of all new music. So technically, that's going to take us Friday, which I think we can count as the weekend. And look, easy to get there. I got new stuff from Somber. We have Sublime on the show with The Neighborhood. Weezer, that new song featuring Wednesday, which I love. Miles Smith and Young the Giant, The Strokes, all coming up. So let's go ahead and get in weekend mode. And go ahead and kick off the show right now with Modest Mouse, new one called Picking Dragons' Pockets.

106.5, The End. What's up? It's Alex Mack with iHeartRadio. This is Emerging Alt. It's your full hour of all new music that we do every weeknight at 11. You know, we've had the new album from Sublime for a little bit now, and the more I listen to it, the more bummed I am that Jacob, the lead singer, says that this is the only record he's going to do as the frontman of Sublime. So we got to enjoy it while we've got it, especially while it's new. This is the title track of that right now. It's Until the Sun Explodes.

Charlotte's Rock and Alternative, 106.5 The End. Hey, what's up? It's Alex Mack on iHeartRadio with Emerging Alt. Full hour of all the best new stuff. And you know what? It's easy to talk about a lot of these bands, like Weezer right now, who've got a new album coming out. And I'm excited for them to do another album release that's like part of their color theme. As much as I love Pinkerton, it's probably my favorite Weezer album, honestly. I like the whole color scheme with, like, you know, the blue album, green, red. And now we've got the gold album coming out in August. It's going to be awesome. This new one, incredible, with Wednesday. It's called We Might As Well Be Strangers. Happy.

0: 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Just checking the talkbacks coming in off our free iHeartRadio app. It's Alex Mack here on Emerging Alt. I just got this super nice message from Lydia.
1: Hello, this is Lydia from Houston, on the way from H-Town. I'm listening to the radio. You guys are keeping the night interesting. I love this radio station.
0: And Lydia, thank you for listening. Big shouts to Houston, where you are right now. And yeah, obviously trying to keep it interesting. I mean, it's a full hour of all new stuff, like this one from Mother. It's also called My Love. Thanks for hanging out. So much.

106.5, The End, Charlotte's Rock and Alternative. What's up? It's Alex Mack, your host here on iHeartRadio with Emerging Alts. All new music, all hour, every weeknight at 11. But, you know, a lot of times I'm playing you new releases from bands that I've loved for a long time. This new one from The Strokes, like, kind of sent me back down the rabbit hole watching, like, old videos. There's a great one of Julian, the lead singer, like, smashing a camera, like, on stage at a festival with, like, a mic stand. He's, like, chiller now, but, you know, great history as a band. New Strokes right now. It's Going Shopping.

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1: This is Emerging Alt.
0: Just one of my favorites right now. That was Biba Doobie with the Marias. Chill vibes. All I did is dream of you here on Emerging Alt. But chime in. Let me know, you know, if that one is your favorite one I've played so far. Maybe the Strokes, Young the Giant before that. You know, we had Mother and Miles Smith, Weezer. Let me know what the number one song you heard tonight was. Just open the free iHeartRadio app. Tap the microphone button. Tell me your name and where you're listening from because we are coast to coast. The show's nationwide. As soon as you hit send on that, your audio, your message, comes right to me here in the studio so I can play it on air.
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Hey, what's up? It's Alex Mack with iHeartRadio here on Emerging Alt. You know what's funny? I obviously like work on making sure this whole hour of all new music is awesome, but to have something to talk about every night, you know, I'm always looking into what the band's up to. Even recently, and this is dangerous for me, I've been looking at like the merch pages on their website because like a lot of these bands have some awesome stuff. Not that I need more t-shirts, but I thought it was cool that Clarion, this band, is selling their album on CD. I just feel like I haven't seen a CD in forever. I'd get it for this song. It's Hello Juliet.

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1: Ice Cube's Big 3 Basketball is heating up. 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Reigning MVP Michael Beasley and the defending champion Miami 305 play a must-win game against the undefeated Dallas Power, led by Coach Nancy Lieberman. 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
12: 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You're a good boy. So why not make the next ad about you? 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
1: Well, so many medical updates this morning. My God, where do we start? I guess the first one is they think they've nailed down the diarrhea thing. So we've got that.
2: You know how hard it is to nail diarrhea?
1: As we head into the weekend, I mean, this could be the greatest news that we've found yet after weeks and weeks of speculation of why a wave of diarrhea is sweeping the nation. They've settled in on at least a bulk of it being some Taco Bell locations and shredded lettuce, which is kind of where we started the whole time. Especially centered around Michigan is the way I understand it. But it's that sort of Michigan, Ohio, West Virginia, Kentucky. It's funny because last night or maybe yesterday afternoon, this sort of officially hit. And then we all texted one another and Chelsea's like, yep, I ate at Taco Bell within the last few days or whatever you said.
3: We had to, I mean, we started thinking about it and like, okay, it was recent. Was it before they pulled the lettuce? What did we eat? What day? And we think it was a week ago yesterday. And which is interesting because it's not something that we eat that often, just coincidental. And I guess at that time, people weren't as worried about it. And so trying to figure out who ate any of the taco, you know, because that's the only thing that
1: cool
3: the
1: beans. We're going to put that on a shirt, first of all. Well, I think, you know, if it was over a week ago,
3: about a week is when the symptoms hit. So I was like, okay, well, any second now, I'm just going to explode.
2: Do we need to run a microphone into the bathroom at
3: no,
2: all?
3: Not yet. But yeah, it says the incubation period is 2 days to 2 weeks. So that's fun. But most people around a week. So I'm fingers crossed.
1: Well, you knew you were playing roulette when you went. So it's
2: That's part of the fun of going to Taco Bell.
1: That's right. That's how they sell it. Remember yesterday when we talked about this later in the show, we were saying, you know what? We're talking about it so much. We need to have one of those big produced intros like we used to, for example, when there was a lot of news of people getting attacked by monkeys and we had to do updates all the time. And so we created this.

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1: 200-pound monkey update.
0: 200-pound monkey update.
2: So after we mentioned that, man, maybe we ought to do one for the diarrhea thing, what do you think happened? What do you think happened from the greatest listeners on the planet?
3: Shan in Spokane.
2: Shan in Spokane emailed me at midnight last night with this.
4: And now, the diarrhea.
5: Oh,
4: update.
5: Diarrhea update.

0: update.
1: I've been in the business a long time, and I'm not half as talented as Shan.
2: The turnaround is impressive as well.
1: Yes.
0: Not only that, so he texted me, he's like, or he emailed me, and he's like, I heard you guys talking about youth sports and how it's out of control. He's like, it's funny, because he obviously lives in Spokane. He's like, we're in Indiana with my son's travel basketball team, listening to the podcast, heard you talking about travel sports for kids, then heard you saying we ought to have an update for that diarrhea thing. He's like, I got time. So here we go. So he's in a hotel putting that together.
1: In Indiana.
0: That's
2: making the rest of us look bad, Shan.
0: Holy moly, Shan. That's some good work. Mm-hmm. We've been in this business a long time. We've never had a listener get that technical on audio. Like, we have people send us audio. Oh, did you hear this and this thing on the football game or whatever? But to put together a piece like that, it's incredible. That's,
2: yes,
0: it's
2: a lot I know what goes into it. Exactly. So I'm imagining you at like that little desk at a Hampton Inn. Trying to
1: wild.
2: Edit stuff.
1: No, I'm not going to go to your baseball game. I've got to finish this sweeper for Woody Wilcox.
0: Well, he sent it to me at midnight. And so, you know, he's spending, you know, I think he's probably doing both, which is even better. He's a good
2: Incredible.
0: Father and he's contributing to the show.
2: At one point, we were concerned that his family might leave him, but it sounds like they're all still together doing baseball.
0: Right.
2: Because he was spending so much time with us.
0: Shan, that's very impressive. So not a minute too soon either, because we may have already solved the diarrhea issue. But we're going to just make people get diarrhea just so we can play that.
1: Something tells me
0: it'll be back. Yeah, we'll have another need for it. That's right. It won't go unused. So Friday morning, thank God it is here. No matter how you're listening, whether you're on the radio, whether you're streaming us on the iHeartRadio app, like apparently Shan is at a Hampton Inn, as Chelsea said, in Indiana somewhere. Friday means, among other things, that we're going to do some fun with golf audio today. They're playing the British Open as we speak. And so if you're new, you don't have to be a golf fan. You just have to sort of be a middle schooler at heart. Mentally. So we're going to hit that for you coming up next.
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So stuff that sounds funny taken out of context from the broadcast of golf tournaments. We call it Fun with Golf Audio. Got a batch coming up next. A little warm as you head out this morning. I don't know if I remember it quite like this. My thermometer on the car said 81 at 5 a.m. So come on.

0: It is the Woody Wilcox Show, 106.5 The End. 98 for a high today is what they're talking about, yeah. And over 105 for a heat index, and not much cooler for the whole weekend. They're talking about 95 both days, so you got what you wanted, Chelsea.
1: Woody and Wilcox. 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
0: So in this case, that music means

0: It's time for what we call fun with golf audio. You certainly don't have to be a golf fan. This is more about being an eighth grader. We're just going to play stuff out of context from the broadcast. It sounds dirty, but they're playing the British Open, which is obviously a huge deal. Those of you that know golf care about that. Just after one day, the dude who's leading not only has never played in the British Open, he's never been in Europe. I guess he's been on a plane before, but it's fascinating. I don't know much about the story. He's 26, went to Ole Miss, and is leading after day one of the British Open. So, fascinating story. Jackson Suber, I believe.
1: He said he's not going to drive because he's afraid to drive on the right side of the road.
0: Hey, I don't blame him.
2: Yeah.
0: I've been to Europe, and I still am not comfortable doing that. Anyway, dig in.
3: Oh, we got lucky. Got lucky. Both guys tugged a little bit there.
4: Feels like it's come up into their face.
0: Hey. Lord. It's stuff out of context that we giggle at.
5: He nutted it. What a hole. Magnificent.
0: I feel like I've watched, you know, some golf. Like every week. Ever remember them saying he nutted it? Do you?
1: No.
0: He nutted it, and he said it twice.
5: Yeah. He nutted it. What a hole. Magnificent.
0: Is something lost in translation on
2: saying
0: that?
2: Nutted it?
1: Nope.
2: But with an accent?
1: No. No, he nutted it.
0: I don't know.
1: I don't think I've ever heard somebody say nutted.
0: Yeah, that's what I'm saying.
4: Yeah, I guess that one is spank past the hole.
0: It's the place to spank it, by the way, is past the hole.
6: Steven Yeager, arguably the hottest guy on the course right now.
0: Hell yeah.
1: Right. Write it in your blog.
4: He got the shaft a little forward there and sprung it. That's really wide, isn't it? Yeah.
0: Yeah, I like it wide after he springs it.
1: Creepy. Mm.
7: That's too deep.
1: Yeah.
7: And straight down she comes. I don't think there's any shot to the hole here.
8: He won't touch that again because you're not allowed to see that. He doesn't want to have the thought of maybe wiping that. He's not allowed to.
0: Now, I have heard him talk about wiping. There's more wiping talk in golf than you'd think.
1: Yeah.
4: Is he sort of limp there? Tiger doesn't look like he's walking freely, but... What was that?
1: It looked hard, didn't it?
0: How close are you guys looking?
9: He's been struggling a bit with his balls today.
8: It's amazing. Always so wet. Nick touched on that at the start of the show. Always pretty damp.
1: Well, they have powder for that now.
4: Perfect. Absolutely. Two balls there in wonderful position.
9: Required a firm hard one. He's below the hole.
0: Fun with golf audio.
4: That's a beautiful stroke right there. Just kind of a pull, but aggressive pull. That's what you look for.
7: Able to ram that one in.
9: Well, that's what I'm talking about, because you just ram them in and just go on the next hole.
7: Quick protein blast.
1: I'm sorry.
0: Protein blast. I'm not 100% sure what that's about either. Protein blast.
10: This is where Tiger ended up.
1: Lip problems.
8: Fortunately, that's missed that bush down the end.
10: Just barely fed it in the hole. Here is Jordan Spieth. Asking it to go hard.
1: Sometimes you gotta talk to him.
0: That's your fun with golf audio. That'll be up on the podcast after the show. Feel free to grab that. Love to have you follow along with the podcast. Because it's Friday, there's some interesting news I don't think I've ever heard before. It involves a movie. Stand by. We'll get to that coming up next.
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5: 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So stay with us. And that show is, what, the 26th? Yeah, Spectrum Center. So we'll get you those right around 7 o'clock here at 106.5 The End. It's the Woody and Wilcox Show. Speaking of entertainment, movie today. Big one. Stand by. Info coming up.

0: It is the Woody Wilcox Show, 106.5 The End. And yes, I did say we'd have Shinedown tickets for you. That'll come up just about 7 o'clock. So 20 minutes or so from right now. Math maybe not right, but I think I'm pretty much on the money with that. Couple things that we had chatted about yesterday. Follow up that may be important as we head into the weekend. Stand by.
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0: I mean, it's a big weekend because the movie The Odyssey opens up, has actually already opened up for some people and has already set records in terms of preview money that's come in. But before we get to that, we talked quite a bit yesterday about how it was the streaming debut of the new Will Ferrell show, The Hawk, on Netflix. And we were concerned. I didn't say it was going to be bad because I've only seen the previews for it. But a lot of folks went out and watched.
2: So I watched some of The Hawk last night, and not surprisingly, the unfortunate-looking man that tells bad jokes was wrong again, you know, that old story. It's actually pretty good. Maybe one day somebody can say that about this show.
0: Well, let's not get crazy.
3: No.
0: I don't know that
3: Woody
0: said
3: getting blamed.
0: Yeah, Woody's getting blamed, and I appreciate you blaming Woody. I think there was concern, and Woody did come off a little heavy-handed with his concern. It's one of those things where when Woody starts saying something, it just gets harder and harder. You know what I mean, Chelsea? Well, he'll be like, yeah, I'm a little bit, and then by the end of it, he's like, I hate it! And we're like, wait, in the last 30 seconds, you haven't seen it still. You're still waiting to see it. So there was a little bit of that.
4: I had concern.
0: Yeah, I'm sure nobody watched it on the show.
3: I haven't yet. I should have.
0: I thought about it last night. I was like, oh, I'll do that over the weekend. But he wasn't the only one.
5: Watching Hawk, I think it's pretty dang good. You guys, shame, shame, shame, shame on you guys. I never watched the trailer, but no, I think nothing like Ricky Bobby, nothing like Anchorman Ron Burgundy. God rest his soul, because they're damn sure not making a number 3. Can I say damn? Darn sure not making a number 3.
0: Right, so two for two. And again, we didn't say it sucked, don't watch it. We said we were concerned and we love Will Ferrell. Those are two very different things.
3: Right.
0: And the cast is amazing. I mean, you look at who's in it, former SNL Molly Shannon, our friend Fortune Feimster, who's hilarious. Luke Wilson is in it. You would think that it would be good. And it sounds so far like people are enjoying it. Although,
5: Hawk is awesome. Think about that.
0: So you got to take some of these reviews with a grain of salt.
3: I don't even count that one.
0: is that a, we got to take one back for that one? I'm not sure.
4: Is it a positive or a negative?
0: I mean, he said he liked it. Awesome, I think, is usually a positive, but with all the noises afterwards, I'm still not 100% sure. So appreciate that. I'm glad everybody rang in. I will watch it, and then we'll all try to figure out come Monday, what do we think about it? The other thing that's happening, though, is this epic, The Odyssey, which has hit, and that's the Matt Damon thing. It's already somehow broken records for previews, which I'm not even 100% sure I know what that means, but it does have a 96% on Rotten Tomatoes.
3: Wow.
0: It's the best, what is it, Christopher Nolan, is that the guy?
3: Yes.
0: Best rated Christopher Nolan opening of any movie, and he's done a few biggies.
4: Yeah.
0: So, and I saw something, and I don't know what this means. I guess there's different IMAX forms for movies. Some of them are, I don't know. But I saw that the IMAX version in some form has been sold out for a year. So I don't even know how that's possible either. But then again, I don't often know things. So I know it's showing in different IMAX theaters, and I don't think they're all sold out. So I don't know what that means.
3: And this is the biggest opening? Like, I knew he'd made some movies, but I didn't know it was like Oppenheimer, The Dark Knight, Inception, Interstellar. So a few that you've probably heard of.
0: Right. So for it to be the best rated of all those is saying something.
4: They're expecting between $200 and $228 million.
3: Which, again, is so wild and interesting to me. And it's good because we pretty collectively agreed that reading that in school scarred all of us. And yet here we are, loving to see it come to life on film.
0: Well, and apparently, I don't know. You know, so Joe, my son, was like, I don't know why you think it's going to be like a big book thing. It's going to be awesome. And he's like, everybody wants to see. So, you know, and he's 19. So
3: was he not forced to read it?
0: I don't know if he, well, I'm sure he didn't. If he was, but it's going to be, you know, it's going to be action. It's going to be sort of a period piece that, and I thought, okay, is it going to be like, what's the one where they fight? What's the one where Joaquin Phoenix and they go into the ring and da da da da, you know what I'm talking about.
3: With Russell Crowe?
0: maybe
3: Gladiator.
0: Yes. So this kind of looks like it might be like a Gladiator, but no, maybe not. I don't know. But it is going to be probably not what we're imagining it's going to be.
4: But it is going to be 3 hours.
3: Yeah, that was my question. Is it really three?
0: No, 2 hours and 52 minutes. It's going to be a full 8 minutes short of 3 hours. Right. So
4: wear a diaper.
3: Well,
0: yeah. I know they've done all these great things in the movie theaters now where you can buy beer at almost every theater now. Mm-hmm. And yet they're making the movies longer and longer. So what are we going to do about urine is my question. I'm just going to call it out. There's got to be some new invention there as well.
3: A seat toilet.
0: So maybe a seat toilet. Diaper I don't like as much, but I know Woody is down with that. So we'll figure it out. But that's opening up today.
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0: People bright and early taking shots at Woody. So stand by, Wood. This is coming up. It's the Woody and Wilcox Show. It's 106.5 The End. And yes, we will have those tickets for Shinedown for their show in Charlotte for you within the next 10 minutes. So stand by for that. The show is at the Spectrum Center, July the 26th.
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0: So today's a biggie when it comes to movies. The Odyssey comes out today, and lots of people have already bought tickets, 30 to 40 million in pre-sale, which isn't like the best ever, but it's really good. Appreciate your calls.
2: I feel like Woody's going to be a huge fan of this Odyssey movie. It looks dumb, and he's dumb.
3: Wow. It sounds like you've not only not read the book, it sounds like you've never read a book.
0: Well, I don't know if reading the book has anything to do with it necessarily. You can say the movie looks dumb and still have read the book.
4: I'm curious about how you would think it looks dumb. I mean, if anything, visually, it looks amazing.
3: Stunning. It's a Christopher Nolan film. They're all amazing.
0: Okay, well.
3: I mean, think of it. Right. He doesn't do horrible movies.
4: Yeah, I was just going through his body of work, and they're all very heavy and serious, too. So
0: are they? I mean, he's done some of the Batman stuff.
4: That's the lightest it gets.
0: But some of them were the darker ones, too. Right. Yeah. So there was that.
3: But he did Insomnia. He did Dunkirk.
0: Oppenheimer.
4: Interstellar. Is that what it was?
3: I remember, I think the first time I heard of him was Memento.
4: That
3: one I didn't like. Because I didn't understand it.
4: That's not shocking.
0: Well, to that guy point, Woody's dumb.
4: But that one, though, you got to lean into it.
0: I had seen it.
4: That was included in a paper of mine. I had to watch it for a class that, you know, we were studying different texts and movies and ideas.
0: Memento.
4: Ideas of memory, perception, guilt, all kinds of things in that. I loved the movie. I loved it. It's very different. It's not told chronologically. There's some different visual elements, but you're right about that's kind of what put him on the map. 2000.
3: And then once somebody explained it to me and I rewatched it, I was like, oh, I get it now. Spoiler alert. You know, it's a 26-year-old movie.
4: Don't spoil it. Take a look at it if you're interested in things like that.
0: I feel like you're allowed to spoil a 26-year-old movie. I don't feel like he's breaking any rules if he says something about it. By the way, the other thing that's happening today is that movie Obsession, which I had no interest in initially, and then I saw the preview for it, and I was like, I'm kind of interested. Not even my genre, really. They're calling it a horror, but it's the one where it's called Obsession because he wishes, like, his girlfriend would love him more than anyone else in the world, and it becomes 100% real, and it, like, her obsession is frightening with him because of the wish. You have to watch the preview, I guess, but I forget what it is, but it's like when you go to one of those fortune telling things and you're like, I wish for this, and you're like, oh, that's too, you know,
4: I saw that movie.
0: What you wish for.
4: Big, I saw it.
0: Well, right. Like it's not quite big. It's a little bit more dark than that. But it's been in theaters just for a couple of weeks or something.
4: No.
0: It's streaming today. On Peacock.
4: Okay. Yeah, it came out in May. My kids wanted to see it. I was like, no, I'm not taking you to
0: it came
4: some
0: out
4: R-rated.
0: In May?
4: Yeah, okay. May 15th, some R-rated movie.
0: I have no concept.
3: 94%.
4: Yeah, the kids are.
0: No, it looks, I mean, it looked interesting to me. And like I said, it's not my genre really, but I was like, okay, it feels like it has something to it.
4: Amazon.
0: Scary. A lot of scares, a lot of jump scares and that sort of thing it looked like. So that's out today on Peacock.
4: You saw it, Cool Beans?
0: What'd you think? Not good?
3: No, she said she didn't see it.
0: Okay.
4: Well, it's hard to read your
0: That's helpful.
4: From here on the screen. I think she's excited to see it, maybe.
0: The look on your face, Cool Beans. I don't even know what that means. Okay, well, anyway, so that's streaming today on Peacock. And if you'd like to call Woody dumb, 704-FEZ-3200. Talkback button available as well.
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1: All right, let's get those Shinedown tickets out there. They are coming to the Spectrum Center uptown July the 26th. 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

right, congrats to Charles and Charlotte, who just grabbed those tickets for Shinedown. The show is the 26th of this month. Spectrum Center is where it's going down. This won't be your last opportunity this morning to grab some great concert tickets, so stand by.

0: So you're going to have a chance to amp up your summer, which means winning tickets to a bunch of shows that are coming through the newly named Treliant Amphitheater, such as Staind and Avenged Sevenfold and The Strokes and Muse. Somebody's going to win tickets to all of those. And it could be you. The next chance to get qualified to win is 8:30 this morning. So make a note of that. We'll give you the information you need to make that happen at that time. It's 106.5 The End. And stand by. There's something going on.
1: The Woody and Wilcox Show.
0: So correct me if I'm wrong, but Woody, isn't one of your doctor's appointments tonight? And I emphasize tonight because when you first told us about this, I believe you said you had an appointment tonight at 7:30 p.m.
2: I was going to say it's about 12 hours from now.
0: Right. Have you confirmed that this is really 7:30 p.m. and that you haven't already missed it this morning?
2: So back when they originally scheduled this scan, they put it out of network. And then the day I was supposed to get the scan, they're like, hey, this is out of network. And I was like, not paying for that. So I did reschedule and I did it with my wife right beside me on speakerphone. And they're like, well, as soon as we can get you in is the 17th at 7:30 p.m. And almost exactly the same time, we're like, p.m.? In the evening? Like, those words came out of our mouths at the same time. And the woman's like, yes, 7:30 at night. And I was like, I've never heard of a doctor working past, I don't know, noon on a Friday.
0: Well, it's not going to be a doctor, first of all, would be my guess. However, it does make me wonder, did he schedule anything medical?
3: Like, what?
0: Or is he actually going in to get, like, tires rotated?
2: Wait, I did
0: because I've never 704 Fez 3200, if you've ever had a medical appointment scheduled in advance that was anywhere near 7:30 at night, I'm more than happy to hear those stories because I'm concerned that while you both heard 7:30 p.m., you and your wife, that maybe somehow you weren't talking to a medical professional.
3: Well, or they have you confused with somebody else getting a different procedure. Because when I first heard this, I also said 7:30, that's crazy because you're getting an ultrasound, right? Does it come with a drink and an appetizer too?
0: Right. It's a Friday night. Not only is it at night, it's a Friday night. Yeah. I mean, there are plenty of medical places that don't even do anything on Friday.
3: Correct.
0: Like, I've tried to make appointments before and they're like, well, how's there? I'm like, well, no, not Thursday. Can I do Friday? No, we don't work Friday. Right. So they're only like Monday through Thursday, a lot of these places.
2: Somebody did say, oh, you must be getting an MRI because they run that machine like 24/7, because if you turn it off, you lose the heat. I don't understand how an MRI works, but they said if they shut it down,
3: well, that's
2: they
3: not,
2: can't fire it.
3: Right,
2: back.
3: That was my experience. You're not getting an MRI, but that was I had when I went through all my cancer protocol, all the different things I did. I did have to have an MRI, and it was at night. I recall that. So I mean, that's not what you're supposed to be getting. I didn't ask about their ultrasound procedures at that time. But
2: well, if it's an imaging place, they probably have all kinds of machines. And they're like, if we're open and somebody wants to show up at 7:30, if we can find a sucker to show up at 7:30 on a Friday night, we'll do it.
0: I don't know. I can't wait to hear the aftermath of this because I just feel like something is gone awry. Something is not accurate. I don't know what it is yet, but it doesn't make sense to me.
2: I did receive a call yesterday that's, hey, confirming that you're going to be here at 7, you know, show up at 7:15. Make sure you don't eat for 4 hours beforehand.
3: I've never heard that about an ultrasound.
0: No.
3: Call the doctor yet.
0: You're not getting an ultrasound.
3: I think you might be getting an
0: MRI.
3: I mean,
0: she's not wrong. There's nothing about eating before an ultrasound.
2: Look. I just want to get my gallbladder out.
0: It's going
2: to
0: be like a timeshare presentation. Like, we have this really cool place on the Gulf of Mexico.
2: Please bring your checkbook and a valid credit card.
0: You're going to get a free dinner out of it, though. We're going to give you a coupon to have a steak dinner afterwards, so that'll be fun.
3: Good luck, Woody.
0: None of this is going to go well. I wish it would. I'm not wishing this for you.
2: Yeah,
0: I just,
2: you are.
0: No, I'm not. No, I'm just concerned. I feel like there's just always some pieces of information that go missing, and they're key to the puzzle. Okay. So what are you doing at midnight? Why don't you come by?
2: We're going to take some nude photographs.
0: No, God, no. 704 Fez 3200, talk back button also available to you. So if it, listen, Friday should be exciting. I don't mean for Woody, but I just mean generally. But if it makes you feel better, you're not having to go to get whatever Woody's getting tonight at 7:30. And they say you can't eat for 4 hours before it?
2: That's what they
0: say. No, especially that. Oh, man. Okay. Well, you're pregnant.
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1: It's the Woody Wilcox Show. It's 106.5 The End. By the way, as we head into the weekend, we're just 2 weeks away from Fan Fest with the Carolina Panthers. That seems crazy, right?
0: Yeah.
1: Training camp starts much sooner than that. You believe it's essentially football season.
0: Yeah.
1: That's what you expect, right? When it's 83 degrees at 5 in the morning like it was this morning. It is the Woody and Wilcox Show. It's 106.5 The End.

0: There's some confusion on a viral video. I'm going to play some audio for you. We'll see if we can get to the bottom of it. It's 106.5 The End. It's the Woody and Wilcox Show. 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
0: You may have not even known, if you're not a sports fan, that the ESPY Awards happened on Wednesday night. Bear with me, non-sports fans. This has very little to do with sports. But it's funny because I feel like I didn't hear a lot about it. And the one video that I've seen that's gone viral is Mike Tyson presenting an award. And it was to baseball star Shohei Ohtani. Didn't know his mic was hot and asked if Shohei Ohtani was a guy. Anybody hear any of that? That's the one that's gone viral from this thing.
2: The greatest baseball player of all time.
3: I mean, I even know that name. Everybody knows that name.
0: Listen,
3: right?
0: Maybe, you know, it's not your job to be as confused as Mike Tyson is.
3: And I don't want to be as confused as Mike Tyson. He's been hitting the head a lot.
0: So they're presenting an award for the best single game performance at the ESPY Awards, and it's Jake Paul and Mike Tyson. Once they make the announcement, then the music comes up, and you hear Mike Tyson go, "Oh, it's a guy." And Jake Paul's like, "Yep." So,
2: well, Tyson smokes a lot of weed.
0: That's what I'm saying. Well, here you go. Here's the audio. You judge.
4: And the ESPY Award goes to, check this out, Shohei Ohtani.
5: Shohei could not be here tonight. He sends his gratitude and appreciation to ESPN and everyone who voted for him.
4: Shohei's a guy.
0: Right there at the end.
3: Mm-hmm.
0: Shohei's a guy. Yeah.
4: Shohei's a guy.
2: Well, to Chelsea's point, Tyson has been punched in the face quite a bit.
3: But I don't...
4: Shohei's a guy.
3: I don't know how it's possible.
0: So far, very few women playing in the major leagues. Actually, zero, I'm being told. So there is that.
3: There's a lot of steps you had to go through to get there.
0: Ladies, not that you couldn't. I'm sure you'll get there someday.
2: Ladies just can't hit a curveball.
0: It just does seem like when you're presenting an award to a Major League Baseball player that you might assume that it's a guy. But I don't know if he saw the photo of Shohei and then was like, oh, it's a guy. Or if it was just, I don't know how that realization hit him.
3: Look, there's nothing that's going to make it make sense.
2: Or that Jake Paul used the pronoun he.
0: He did say he, you're right. So maybe that was the giveaway. Yeah.
3: Again, if you sit down and try to figure out what's going on with Mike Tyson ever about any of it, you're going to get no answer and you're going to waste a lot of time.
4: Sure, he's a guy.
0: Right.
3: You just got to be like, all right.
6: My style is impetuous. My defense is impregnable. And I'm just ferocious. I want your heart. I want to eat his children. Praise be to Allah.
0: Right. That makes so much more sense than Shohei's a guy. So if you didn't catch the ESPYs, I'm sure they're repeating it every hour in the middle of the night on ESPN. So you've got that to go help you. Speaking of audio, it is Friday. The tradition rolls on. We're going to do some fun with golf audio, and you certainly don't have to be a golf fan. You just have to be kind of a middle schooler. It's stuff out of context from the broadcast that sounds dirty, and then we point and giggle at it.
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6: 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And Shohei Ohtani is a guy. 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Hang on.

0: 106.5 The End. We've got a batch of fun with golf audio coming up. If you're new, you certainly don't have to be a golf fan. You sort of have to be a middle schooler is what it is. We point and giggle at stuff that sounds dirty. 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We're going to have a chance for you to win your way into a bunch of shows happening at the Treliant Amphitheater a little bit later on this morning. We'll also have a shot for you to win a grand and the Ultimate Panther fan experience. All of that this morning on the show.
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0: So that music means it's time for what we call fun with golf audio. And even if you're not a fan, that's fine. You don't need to be. They are playing the British Open as we speak. Crazy that yesterday, the leader after one day, young guy, not ever been to Europe before, never played a Lynx course before, and was leading after the first round at the British Open. Lynx course, for those that don't know, I'm not going to get detailed on you, but it's very different than playing a traditional golf course.
2: Right.
0: So for him to be leading the best in the world, incredible. Probably never driven on the left side of the street either. Must be good at that as well. But what we've got here is just stuff out of context from the broadcast of golf tournaments that we point and giggle at because we're idiots.
3: Oh, we got lucky. Got lucky. Both guys tugged a little bit there.
4: Feels like it's come up into their face.
0: That's unfortunate. Yeah, you don't want that.
5: He nutted it. He nutted it. What a hole. Magnificent.
0: If you're nutting it right now, 704 Fez 3200.
2: If you're nutting right now,
0: didn't realize that. All right, slow down.
3: Ooh. Yeah, I guess that one is spank past the hole.
0: If you're spanking it past the hole, also 704 Fez 3200.
6: Steven Yeager, arguably the hottest guy on the course right now.
0: All right, let's talk about the golf.
2: You know you're talking when you're writing in your journal.
3: He got the shaft a little forward there and sprung it. That's really wide, isn't it? Yeah.
0: If you're springing the shaft right now, 704 Fez 3200.
7: That's too deep.
3: Yeah.
7: And straight down she comes. I don't think there's any shot to the hole here.
4: He won't touch that again because you're not allowed to see that. He doesn't want to have the thought of maybe wiping that. He's not allowed to.
0: Not allowed to wipe it. That's right.
4: Is he sort of limp there? Tiger doesn't look like he's walking freely, but
3: what was that? It looked hard, didn't it?
0: Yeah. It's fun with golf audio.
8: He's been struggling a bit with his balls today.
4: It's amazing. Always so wet. Nick touched on that at the start of the show. Always pretty damp.
3: Perfect. Absolutely. Two balls there in wonderful position.
8: Required a firm hard one. He's below the hole.
0: Perfect position of those balls.
4: Require a firm hard one.
3: That's a beautiful stroke right there. It's kind of a pull, but aggressive pull. That's what you look for.
7: Able to ram that one in.
8: Well, that's what I'm talking about, because you just ram them in and just go on the next hole.
7: Quick protein blast.
0: The old protein blast.
2: Do not look that up on Urban Dictionary.
0: Still not sure what he means by that one.
9: This is where Tiger ended up.
10: Lip problems.
4: Fortunately, that's missed that bush down the end.
10: Just barely fed it in the hole.
9: Here is Jordan Spieth asking it to go hard.
2: They have a pill you can take now. You don't have to ask it.
0: You have to ask it. There it is. That's your fun with golf audio. Now you're ready, even if you're not a golf fan, for the impending weekend, no matter what you're doing. Maybe you're going to go watch a three-hour movie. That's fine, too. You're ready for that. But if you want to go back and grab the fun with golf audio, that'll be up on the podcast. Love to have you subscribe. Cool Beans will be putting that up at the end of the show today.
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1: We mentioned this earlier. Today is the day that Woody goes back for another medical procedure. And this has been an ongoing months-long saga. And it has been fraught with mistakes. We're not always sure whose mistake it is. But tonight, Woody goes in for what he's telling us is an ultrasound on his abdomen. Mm. There's been gallbladder issues. Then remember the doctor told him he had what he thought was probably a benign tumor that dogs get. So tonight at 7:30 p.m., supposedly Woody has an ultrasound appointment. We're all going to believe it when we see it. But I appreciate everybody sharing your tales.
2: One time I did have a scheduled appointment. It was scheduled like 2 weeks out from the phone call, and it was scheduled for a Sunday morning at 10 a.m. for an MRI scan. I was questioning them, and they're like, yep, it's Sunday. Trust us, it's Sunday. They only do the scans at this location on Friday, Saturday, and Sunday. So that was a weird one.
1: So appreciate it. Then there's this.
3: Yeah, I was scheduled for an MRI. It was at 10:30 p.m. I work at a major university that also has a hospital, so I just sort of stayed at work and then walked on over at 10:30 p.m. And yeah, they run those machines almost all night long. Woody, you still suck.
1: But here's the problem. Woody supposedly is not going in for an MRI. Both of you were getting MRIs, and that's a whole different deal.
4: Right.
1: What my memory of an ultrasound is, they rub a little jelly on you, and they pull out the wand, and they go, okay, you're done. And it's just somebody doing it. There's no big machine that they have to keep running or fuel with coal or whatever it is. So that's what makes this even more suspicious, is that it's either Woody's got the time wrong or the procedure wrong, or dare I say, bull.
5: It's been a minute since you've had an ultrasound, hasn't it?
1: Not really.
5: No. Well, they can take all kinds of measurements, and they have different color pictures that they can take the radiologist.
1: It's not a huge machine. These people are talking about MRIs. Right. The one guy, of course, they're running it at a hospital. Everything runs at a hospital 24/7, mostly.
4: But yeah, my experience with ultrasounds does not mirror what you've been told.
1: So, here's the great news about all of this. And we don't know what we don't know, right? But it means I'm really looking forward to Monday morning, because we're going to get to find out what actually went down. Where did it go wrong? Who was wrong? All of these questions.
5: There's actually a happy hour at this particular ultrasound place. So there's going to be nachos.
1: It's like the grocery stores now, right?
5: Loaded potato skins. And I think, yeah, there's an acoustic band that's playing. So
1: speaking of health, apparently they've now nailed down this whole diarrhea wave that's sweeping the nation. I saw yesterday the headline, iceberg lettuce sold at Taco Bell, linked to the cyclospora outbreak.
5: I've seen that, but it's like the shredded iceberg lettuce supplied to Taco Bell, potential source.
4: I feel like there's some backing down within the language. It came out and it was like, this is it. Like, that was yesterday, and now it's like, oh, well, we're looking into this, and we think this may be tied.
1: Well, let's not forget that, like, 3 days ago, Taco Bell was like, yeah, we're going to voluntarily just stop selling lettuce and cilantro.
4: Yeah.
1: And we were like, what, is it just anytime there's diarrhea, they just raise their hand and go, that was probably us.
4: Probably involved.
1: Let's face facts.
4: Yeah, that was Monday, because I had to look up the timeline, because we had our last Taco Bell lettuce last week.
5: You know who's super thankful is Chipotle. Right. They usually are the ones. They're like, oh, it's finally not us being blamed for this.
4: But I'm waiting to hear any information about their other products, because this company that was named, I do recognize. I love their bagged salad kits. I do. My husband's favorite. Of course, he does have a favorite.
1: Taylor Farms.
4: Yes. And so I haven't heard anything about those products being recalled or any of it. So as far as I know, you're good.
1: Yeah, it's unclear, unfortunately. It says Taylor Farms supplies grocery stores and restaurants across the country. It's unclear exactly how many of its products or which locations may be affected. So that's helpful.
4: Yes.
1: The great news is, though, that we've had a listener supply us with an intro to our diarrhea segments. We had asked for this jokingly yesterday, and Shan in Spokane emailed this to me at midnight last night.
6: And now, the diarrhea. Diarrhea. Morning. Update. Diarrhea update.
1: Every day.

0: just...
1: Again, that's from a listener who yesterday sent that to me, who had put that together, as we found out later, as he's traveling with his son playing Travel League basketball. So he's his efforts are focused where they should be. I don't think I need to tell you that. Priorities are straight. Shannon Spokane, you are a legend among Woody and Wilcox listeners.
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0: It's the Woody Wilcox Show. It's 106.5 The End. There is a warning from experts that I'll share with you. And by the way, breathe easy. This has nothing to do with diarrhea, thank God. You're always welcome to get through to us, by the way, at 704-FEZ-3200. 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It's also the way to win your way into a lot of cool stuff these days. So make sure you've downloaded that, and it's a great way to not only listen live, but also the podcast as well. Everything right there for you.
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0: I saw the headline this morning that experts are concerned about home piercings. Anybody see that? Which, by the way, I feel like that's an obvious statement. I don't know. Maybe I don't know enough about the topic, but
2: something changed. People still doing that?
0: Are people doing home piercings?
2: Right,
0: absolutely.
2: Really?
0: In some cases, just willy-nilly. I think in some cases, they're buying a kit. You know, you can buy a kit to...
2: No, I did not know.
0: Oh, you didn't know you can do that? Yeah.
3: Oh, you can buy anything online, but it comes with, like, you know, a bunch of different jewelry, the piercing gun, and all kinds of stuff.
2: I figure we would have gotten away from this because in the, you know, the gig era, you could just get a guy to come over, and he's got the piercing kit, and
3: just
2: there
3: go on,
2: you go.
3: What, Craigslist?
0: Get on Facebook Marketplace.
3: Fiverr.
0: Anybody want to come over and put something through me? Well, maybe. That may be happening as well. But it's... did anybody ever go through that? You never did anything like that?
2: No.
0: Self-piercing or anything?
2: No, no self-piercing.
0: I'm not just talking about ears, but ears is one of them.
2: I mean,
0: people have shattered their ear doing stuff like that.
2: No, we have sense. We would have gone to a professional place to get things pierced.
0: Okay, look at me. I'm Chelsea. I've
3: Claire's.
2: Yes.
3: When I was a teenager, I watched my brother pierce his ear. And it was one of those things where, Chelsea, you're just about this time in your life. Don't leave teenage boys home alone with, you know, safety pins and candles. Because that's what he did.
0: Safety pins and candles.
3: He took a safety pin. Then he's like, oh, I should sterilize this thing before I stab it through my earlobe. Lit a candle and then ran like that pointy end of that thing back and forth over a candle to quote unquote sterilize it.
2: When you light the candle, just do it then.
3: And then he's like, you know, in the mirror, stabs himself through the ear. And I was like, this is no way.
2: He didn't numb it up or anything first.
3: No, why would you do that?
2: Boys are dumb.
3: And then so I was like, I'm out of here. And his buddy's like, I want to do it too. And I think it lasted upwards of maybe 4 hours before my mom saw it and was like, you either take it out or I'll take it out with pliers.
0: And that was because she didn't like an earring or because she thought he had done it wrong and was going to be injured somehow?
3: I'm guessing just the earring. Maybe a little bit of both.
0: She doesn't care about his health.
3: Yeah.
0: She just didn't think it was cool.
2: Is this because back in the day, you guys didn't feel right rolling up to Claire's to get your ears pierced? Like, I feel like maybe for guys, you didn't have the same opportunities and that's how you end up with a, you know, a candle and a safety pin.
3: Yeah, I'm going to guess that was the case. I don't remember seeing a Claire's at the mall, but I'm sure there was one there.
0: I mean, at least it was just his ear, I guess. I mean, it could have been something far more sensitive. People are doing those as well on their own.
3: By yourself?
0: It's happening. Experts saying I've seen people come in with everything from a completely shattered ear to just uneven lobes. I don't even know what that means.
2: Uneven lobes?
0: I think I've seen that movie.
2: It does something to your ears.
0: Because you can buy stuff online, like guns and all that stuff. I mean, like piercing guns. And
2: I did know some young ladies who did self-piercings on the belly button back in the day. So I take it back. And that's because they weren't allowed to do it. So asked parents and moms were like, you're not doing that. So like, well, we'll do it ourselves.
0: How'd that end up? I'm curious because that seems like that would be a tougher one.
2: Really?
0: To accomplish on your own.
2: Fine, to my knowledge.
0: Really?
2: Mm-hmm. Because you just grab that little bit of skin right there.
0: You sound like Woody when he tried to do his own surgery on his foot.
2: I didn't do it. Like, there were other people involved, so you had a little help. You can't compare it to Woody's surgery on his foot. Come on. This is a little pinprick through your belly button skin, not like manhandling your
3: Just for the
2: toe.
3: Record, I did not do surgery on my foot. I closed an open wound with super glue on my foot and then quickly regretted that decision.
2: Right. That has nothing to do with your belly button.
3: No, I tried to close that with super glue.
0: That was just a Saturday night. That was last week.
2: So who's concerned about this?
0: People who do piercings for a living. Okay. I mean, I guess maybe there's something there. They're trying to get your business, So it may not be legitimate. Go ahead and pierce yourself.
3: If you've pierced a sensitive area on your own body.
0: How'd
3: that go?
0: I bet not usually great, but maybe. Who knows? 704-FEZ-32. I mean, the weekend's here. This is probably when you're going to do it. Also, the talk back button available to you as well if you're streaming on the iHeartRadio app.
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So we're going to give you a chance to get in the running to win a bunch of different concert tickets for shows that are coming through True Lion Amphitheater this summer. 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
1: We were talking a second ago about how experts are warning people lately to be careful with home piercings, which I feel like is kind of a universal. Like, that's evergreen, but maybe it just comes back every now and again. Because your question should be, is there something happening now that's making home piercings worse than before? And I think the answer appears to be no. However, it's something that's always ongoing.
2: My brother woke up. This was back in the 90s. He woke up one morning screaming in agonizing pain. Come to find out, he got so drunk and messed up the night before, his friends pierced both his nipples.
1: I feel like that's primarily a dude activity. I'm gonna, ladies, I'm going to let you off the hook on this one.
3: Thank you.
1: Chelsea, you ever have friends pierce each other's nipples?
3: Nope, but I know you wish we had done that.
1: I mean, not really. It doesn't, you know, I'm not a fan of nipples, word or item. And so seeing them injured is not something I'm looking forward to.
4: Cameron sends me an email. My ex-girlfriend pierced her own lip in a Taco Bell bathroom. Yep, it got infected. I don't blame Taco Bell for it at all. She had a history of making very poor decisions, including dating me.
1: Yeah, I'm not sure why you would blame Taco Bell for that.
3: That'd be
1: a stretch. Now, if it involved their lettuce, then maybe we'd have something. But yes, in this case, I don't think that's relevant.
5: Every day from 6 to 10 a.m., I hear this piercing sound in my ears. I don't know what that's about.
1: Not bad. Figured that'd be the first call, but well done. Speaking of nipples.
3: Excuse me.
1: We got a call from a guy, and he told a story about his dad's nipples, and this has nothing to do with piercing. Stand by. We don't have time, Chelsea. I know how excited you are, but this actually is, it sounds dumb, it's actually really interesting. So okay, we'll get to that coming up next.
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0: Dad nipples. Stand by. I'll explain that in a second. It's 106.5 The End. 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
0: It's interesting. The piercing industry had put out another message. Hey, be careful piercing yourself at home. I don't know if that's what jogged this guy's memory to call in, but he did.
2: So riding into work every morning, I hear the Kraft body scan commercials, and I am always thinking of my dad. The way they found his breast cancer was my nephew was probably two or three, was playing with him on the floor, and my nephew kicked him in the chest and half ripped his nipple off. And it didn't heal fast enough, and they finally realized that he had breast cancer.
0: Yeah. A couple things at play there, if you're not familiar, it is worth mentioning, and he says he hears the Kraft body scan commercial a lot. Better than having your nephew kick you in the nipple and rip it off to find out you have breast cancer, maybe a scan would come in handy.
3: A lot less painful.
0: It's an amazing deal, FYI, at Kraft Body Scan, and this is all over the country. 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I mean, that's a legitimate lifesaver, potentially. 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But it's amazing. We've heard so many stories about people who discover that they have something big wrong with them in some sort of freak accident. Mm-hmm. Remember, I told the story a while back where a guy who I knew was maybe knocking back a couple of cough medicines, if you know what I mean, took a tumble, hurt his head, went to the hospital because he hurt his head while drunk, and they were like, oh, by the way, you also have a brain tumor. And he would have never known that had he... So obviously the moral of the story is get drunk. We don't need to tell you that.
3: Get drunk and fall downstairs.
0: But obviously if you can get scans done and get them affordably, it's a hell of a lot easier and maybe a little bit safer. That's crazy that his dad, because a lot of people don't even know that men can get breast cancer. And so it's unusual, but it's certainly not unheard of. Yeah. And that's another reason why you'd be doing yourself a favor. Chelsea, didn't you have some woman that you met who discovered something wrong with her through a freak accident?
4: Yes, one of my friends from radiation. She was playing with her grandkids, fell down, and she thought she was fine, but her son and daughter-in-law insisted that she go get checked out at the hospital, and that's how they found her cancer.
0: So they're not all nipple-related.
3: Right. My buddy of mine's dad, they found a tumor on his kidney after he got into a car accident. He was rear-ended so bad that they had to take him to the hospital, and they're like, well, you're

0: here. We're just going to check your internals. And they're like, oh, guess what? You get emergency surgery and that kidney's coming out.
1: Wow.
0: Yeah. He had no symptoms, no sign, no nothing. But if you go to Kraft Body Scans, you get that sort of thing without the car accident.
1: So much easier, less hassle.
2: That's always been their tagline. Kraft Body Scan, all the scans without the car accident.
0: That's right.
2: And they stopped using that a few years back, I think, because it was kind of weird.
0: They did try that kick in the nipples thing.
2: The other exciting medical news, if you missed it earlier, is that Woody is getting an ultrasound, supposedly, tonight at 7:30 p.m., which we're all questioning. So if nothing else, it's going to mean that when Monday morning rolls around next week, we're all going to get to hear some weird stories because we don't know if Woody's actually going in to get his tires rotated or something completely unrelated is happening. Not a strong listener sometimes, but I know you claim your wife was there when the appointment was made, but I still think something's happening.
0: You are going to be so disappointed on Monday when you're like, what happened? And I'm like, I got an ultrasound.
1: Well, then maybe we'll have some answers.
2: Maybe that'll happen. That seems unlikely.
0: You think somebody's going to read it on a Friday night at like midnight?
2: 704-FEZ-3200. 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
4: Ice Cube's Big 3 basketball is heating up. 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
1: I will give you this heads up. It is Friday. You knew that part. That's not what I'm giving you the heads up on. We're going to do some fun with golf audio coming up in a next or an upcoming segment. So stand by for that. We heard the story from a listener who said, I hear you guys talking about Kraft body scan a lot, and it always makes me think about when my father found out he was diagnosed with breast cancer, and it was through an accident. Was it a nephew or a grandson or something was kicking him in the chest and essentially almost ripped his nipple off by accident. And because it didn't heal right, he went to the doctor, and then they were like, oh my God, you have breast cancer. And so that's how they were able to figure that out. And as we were saying, going to Kraft body scan is much easier than having an accidental nipple rip. So appreciate that. But interesting idea here, I feel like.
2: Hey, I just want to put this out there. Can we call it pec cancer for men? I'm just wondering, like, maybe we could change that up a little. Go get body scan. In fact, my wife and I are going to go do this with your code, Woody, just because I hear it a lot, and we're getting up there in age. So definitely going to go do it. Thanks, guys. Keep doing the Lord's work.
1: So, I'm glad awesome. You guys are going to go get your Kraft body scan. By the way, two people, $99 when you use the code Woody50, and that's all over the country. He's talking about, should we change the name when it comes to dudes? And while that seems silly and frivolous, I got to admit, and Chelsea, you'll say the same, I imagine, we're not smart, and there's a lot of reasons guys don't go to the doctor. Mm-hmm. And sometimes it's because of a silly stigma or something. And even as something as dumb as what that illness is called, you might be like, oh, I don't want to say I have breast cancer because I'm a man. I don't have breasts, you know?
3: Yes.
1: So it's like, should we call it something else for guys? He said pec. I don't know if I'd go, I think just chest. I mean, I think you
3: chest
1: could go
3: cancer.
1: Chest cancer. Pec brings on another image because you add a couple of extra letters to that, and now it's much further south, and I don't want that either.
3: That's where your mind goes?
1: That's where my mind goes. Again, dumb guy.
3: I think pecs, and I think, like, oh, you're fit. You're working out.
1: Yeah. Well, right. That's what he means, but I'm just saying you got to be careful.
4: And those are two different things. I hope he understands that your pecs are not your breast. There's a different tissue.
3: Pectoral
4: yes.
3: muscle.
4: It's a right? muscle, mm-hmm. whereas your breast is like a fatty tissue and other things.
3: Then that's where the cancer is going to get in.
1: Thank you, Dr. Woody. Let's just focus on your 7:30 appointment tonight, okay? We don't need your talky-talk.
3: But look, guys, whatever you call it, you can make up your own name. If you see something weird or whatever, don't put it off. Especially, like, there could be, like, you know, a hard lump around the nipple, from what I've read.
1: All right,
3: I know you hate
1: down.
3: The N-word.
1: I do hate the N-word. I just don't. If you're new to the show, I don't even like the word nipple, let alone I don't like the item itself. I don't know what it is. It's like a phobia. It's one of those things that we hear.
2: Nipple.
1: I'd like to point out that's Woody playing that.
3: Well, our national breast cancer organizations encourage you to get familiar with your chest area. Okay.
1: All right.
3: Like, they encourage us, so then you can know if something changes.
4: Basically, you should be touching yourself.
1: And like our friend, that helps you know when you have a Rolo in your armpit.
4: Don't use his real name like Jeremy, okay?
1: That's a story for another time, but some of you already know that mm-hmm. story, and that would be embarrassing as well to find out that you went to the doctor because you had a Rolo in your armpit and you thought it was cancer. So anyway, Woody50 is the code, Woody50, when you go to Kraft Body Scan, and it's all over the country.
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0: The Friday tradition is not just waiting to see what's going to go wrong in Woody's medical treatment over the weekend, but it's also fun with golf audio. And it's a big weekend for those that actually are golf fans as the British Open is happening. And yesterday was crazy. Young kid led after the day, first day. He'd never played on a links course before. He'd never been to Europe before. And now he's winning after day one of the British Open. It's wild. But you don't need to be a fan of golf or know anything about it to point and giggle at things that are said out of context from the broadcast.
2: Oh, I got lucky. Got lucky. Both guys tugged a little bit there.
3: Feels like it's come up into their face.
4: He nutted it. What a hole. Magnificent.
0: I mean, how many other sports are out there where you get to hear a dude repeat that he nutted it?
4: He nutted it. What a hole. Magnificent.
5: I can't think of another sport.
0: There's a nutmeg, so they nutmeg in soccer a lot.
5: But you don't say, oh, he nutted him.
0: No, you don't say that.
5: Nutted on him? Nutted through him?
0: No, you don't hear any of that.
2: Ooh. Yeah, I guess that one is spank past the hole.
0: I mean, for that matter, you don't hear a lot about spanking either in other sports. So.
5: True.
0: I mean, golf's got a lot.
6: Steven Yeager, arguably the hottest guy on the course right now.
5: He is good looking.
2: He got the shaft a little forward there and sprung it. That's really wide, isn't it? Yeah.
0: Yeah.
7: That's too deep.
0: Yeah.
7: And straight down she comes. I don't think there's any shot to the hole here.
3: He won't touch that again because you're not allowed to see that. He doesn't want to have the thought of maybe wiping that. He's not allowed to.
0: There aren't a ton of sports either where there are rules about wiping it. So golf's just got it all.
3: Is he sort of limp there? Tiger doesn't look like he's walking freely, but...
2: What was that? It looked hard, didn't it?
8: He's been struggling a bit with his balls today.
3: It's amazing. Always so wet. Nick touched on that at the start of the show. Always pretty damp.
5: They
0: do have wet balls in other games. There's even a guy who holds a towel to dry the football. So that's one thing golf doesn't, you know, have exclusive rights to is moist balls.
2: Perfect. Absolutely. Two balls there in wonderful position.
8: Required a firm hard one. He's below the hole.
5: Do you have to say firm hard one or is that redundant?
0: It feels a little redundant. I guess you could have a firm soft one. I don't know.
5: I don't think so.
0: Well, the weekend's here. Maybe you'll find out.
2: That's a beautiful stroke right there. It's kind of a pull, but aggressive pull. That's what you look for.
7: Able to ram that one in.
5: Aggressive pull.
0: Mm-hmm.
8: Well, that's what I'm talking about. You just ram them in and just go on the next hole.
7: Quick protein blast.
5: Call it what you will.
0: I think there are a lot of protein blast references in other sports either.
9: This is where Tiger ended up.
10: Lip problems.
3: Fortunately, that's missed that bush down the end.
10: Just barely fed it in the hole.
0: And finally,
11: here is Jordan Spieth asking it to go hard.
5: Please.
0: Please go hard.
5: Will you?
0: Begging you to go hard. 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

We got what I'm going to loosely call a complaint. I don't even know if that's the right way to phrase it, but somebody had a very interesting reaction to something that was said on the show that I would never have anticipated. I want to get to that. Plus, a bunch of people have watched the new Will Ferrell TV show with reviews. So hang on, we'll get to that. It's the end.

0: So we got a response to something from yesterday's show that was completely unexpected. Interesting take that somebody had on an email they sent to us. I want to share that with you here in a second. It's 106.5 The End. It's Woody and Wilcox. We're also streaming live on the iHeartRadio app.
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0: We got a surprising email based on something that was said on yesterday's show. We'll get to that here in just a second. And actually, it came about when we were discussing the new Will Ferrell TV show, which just debuted yesterday on Netflix. It's called The Hawk, and this is the one where he plays the pro golfer. And a lot of people did watch it and had opinions.
2: Hey, good morning, guys. Happy Friday, everybody. Yesterday, you guys were talking about The Hawk on Netflix with Will Ferrell, and of course, Woody was talking crap about Will Ferrell, but the show is awesome. Very hilarious. I'm only 3 episodes in, but it is awesome. Highly recommend.
0: I'm glad to hear that, first of all.
3: Was I talking crap about Will Ferrell?
0: No, I don't think you were.
3: I don't think I was.
0: The discussion that was had yesterday was that we'd seen a couple of trailers, and we're concerned.
3: Correct.
0: And we're concerned because we love Will Ferrell. So talking crap is not accurate. I love to jump on Woody as much as possible, but he wasn't doing anything that was negative. He was concerned that this wasn't going to live up to the hype.
3: Right.
0: But hope it does. And that's interesting to hear. First of all, I believe your Little League coach, out of his character,
3: nice.
0: Loving the Hawk.
3: It's like seeing Kiss without their makeup on.
0: It is. It is very weird, actually. But no, I'm going to watch it this weekend. I can't wait. They've dropped all the episodes. So if it is good, I mean, go ahead and stream it all if you want. But I know one of the things we talked about was the Chris Farley movies. And I don't even know how we made the connection, but we had talked about how, Hollywood doesn't, they have a success with one thing and then they just beat it to death. And sometimes it's the wrong thing. Like when Tommy Boy came out years ago with David Spade and Chris Farley, and it was a good movie, actually. And they somehow misidentified as how we said that, oh, it's just funny when Chris Farley falls down. And then the movies more and more just became that.
3: Correct.
0: And we had that discussion. And then we got this email from.

0: Listener Chris. He says, hey, my name's Chris. I'm listening in Central North Carolina. I listen to you guys all the time, whether it's live or on the iHeartRadio app. But this is my first time ever contacting the show. I heard you guys talking about Chris Farley and the three specific movies that you mentioned. And when those disparaging words came out of Woody's mouth, I had to voice my opinion on why he's wrong. So again, you're getting blamed for everything, which is great, Woody. all of those movies, Tommy Boy, Black Sheep, and Beverly Hills Ninja, all of them start out with Chris Farley as a fat guy that no one relies on. But after all the crazy antics and comedy, something that you should look into, Woody, Chris Farley's characters learn that he can be good enough, either by saving his dad's company in Tommy Boy, or finding election fraud in Black Sheep, or when his brother was getting his butt handed to him, he came in and wiped all the ninjas out in Beverly Hills Ninja. As an overweight man myself, and always having to make jokes and do physical humor so people would even talk to me, it was nice seeing a big guy win. So maybe you shouldn't judge the movie until you understand the whole point. That's a really interesting take, but I think you misunderstood what, and it wasn't just Woody, what we were saying, and that is, yes, all of that, but Chris Farley was so much more than that. That was the whole point, is somehow not him, but producers and directors think, oh, he doesn't have any talent. He's just a big guy that falls down. So that's just what we'll do. My point was, he was so much funnier in all kinds of ways that they didn't utilize enough. And that was my whole point. It wasn't anything about, oh, fat guys don't deserve to have. I mean, it was none of that. I mean, I appreciate that meant something to you in those movies, and that it somehow gave you an empowerment as a bigger man as well. That's great. I don't know that that's anything I ever would have thought of from those movies.
1: I'm going to have to go back and listen to what we said, because I feel like there's a lot of confusion, a lot of hate for Woody. And all you're saying is you just got pigeonholed as that kind of comic.
0: He got stereotyped in a way that was not fully encompassing all of his talents.
2: Right. Correct.
0: That's all it is.
2: Mm-hmm. And basically, they just kept going back to that well for those three movies.
0: More and more. Yeah. Right? Mm-hmm. It was a spice in Tommy Boy where there was a lot of funny dialogue and they had an interesting and fun relationship. And yeah, he fell down a few times and that's funny too. But then each movie progressively just became that. So I think we're saying a couple of different things. I don't think we're connecting on what the point was that's being made. But I mean, who would have thought that those movies would have been somehow empowering to somebody? But that's fantastic that they were to you. And interesting that this is why you reached out. Granted, not really Woody's fault, but listen, keep blaming him. Keep blaming him for everything. It's fun. So when I do that, Woody can't hear me saying it. So that's why I do it, because, you know, I'm trying to protect him. 704-FEZ-3200. There's also the talk back button on the iHeartRadio app. So we've got some hawk watching to get to this weekend. And it is out. I think it's 10 episodes on Netflix. And again, nobody was making fun of that either. It's funny. Yesterday we talked about it. And Denise, my wife, was like, it looks to me like Happy Gilmore. And I was like, that is interesting, especially Happy Gilmore 2, where it's, you know,
2: celebrity drop-ins.
0: Comes back as an older guy, tries to play golf, and seemingly that's what this show is about, too. Will Ferrell's character comes back as an older guy, tries to play golf, and there are mishaps, but haven't seen it, so don't know. We'll get back.
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0: there's something apparently that's going on that I would not have thought of, and we're being told to stop doing it. 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
0: Anybody see the news about what we're being told not to do with our smartphones? And I don't mean get off of them and pay attention to your family. I mean something specific.
2: Don't leave them in a hot vehicle because problems.
0: It's actually almost the opposite of that, but it's sort of related. Experts, quote unquote, are telling us, hey, don't put your phone in the refrigerator because you're afraid that it's getting too warm. Apparently, there's been some sort of rash due to the excessive heat that we're having in many parts of the country where people are concerned about their electronic devices overheating, like an iPad or whatever, your tablet, and they're putting them either in the fridge or the freezer.
3: Have you guys ever seen that, the error message when your phone gets too hot?
2: Yes.
3: And shuts down?
0: Mm-hmm. It hasn't shut down, but I will occasionally get the message like I'm charging it, and it'll be like, we'll resume charging when your phone gets to a normal temperature. It'll actually say that. And I'm like, oh, that's a newer one. I don't remember seeing that before. But it's never said to me, go ahead and put me in the crisper. Like, I don't think your phone has ever instructed you to put it in the fridge.
3: No, but social
0: media has. And
3: apparently
0: it can do some serious damage.
2: Yeah, I would have guessed that.
0: Right.
2: That's why I haven't done it.
0: Thought it was experts ringing in with that as a, maybe a little too strong.
3: But on social media, and specifically TikTok, there's a ton of videos out there where like people are like, hey, if you get this warm message and you want to keep using your phone, just throw it in the freezer.
2: The amount of people who believe everything that they hear from strangers on the internet without research, due diligence, taking a minute, thinking about it, it continues to blow my mind. Well, every day there's a new thing.
3: 50% of people are below average intelligence, Chelsea. That is a mathematical fact.
2: And just assume that some people are either lying to you or they don't know what they're talking about. And that applies to so many things, not just your phone and the fridge and all that.
0: And including this show.
3: No. You believe everything we say.
0: We're not lying to you.
2: I'm not lying to you.
0: Often we are incorrect about things.
2: Confused. So what are we supposed to do? Because I grew up in the generation of we're blowing on those Nintendo cartridges. You remember that? You guys might have been a little bit older.
3: No, I blew on my share of cartridges.
2: You don't remember that, Wilcox?
0: Not my era, no. I mean, I had Atari cartridges, but I never blew them.
3: So with Nintendo, like you would pop it in and occasionally it wouldn't work. And the solution was to remove it from the console and then pop it back in.
0: For dust, not for heat.
3: Correct.
0: Okay. I thought you meant they were getting hot and you were blowing it.
2: I feel like there was hotness involved too, but I feel
0: hopefully there is
2: territory.
0: Hotness when there's blowing involved.
2: What was hot that I had to blow on to cool down?
0: Well, I'm sorry. What did you say? Did you say what was hot that I had to blow on to cool down?
3: Food, coffee.
2: Food, yes, and coffee.
0: How much time you got? I'll make out a list.
2: Well, tell somebody that today. Hey, just, you know, go blow on your phone, make a video of it and put it on TikTok and see what happens.
3: No, you're just supposed to take it someplace out of direct sunlight. That's your first thing you do.
0: Slow down. I'm taking copious notes. Take it out of sunlight.
2: My phone is overheating. Should I leave it in the direct sun?
3: These are people that are believing everything on TikTok. Chelsea, you have to go back to basics.
2: Okay, and then
0: let's be honest, it is harder and harder to distinguish between what's right and wrong on any platform. It is harder. I'm gonna throw that out there. It is more difficult, right? We would agree.
2: It is more difficult, especially AI being introduced and whatnot. But all these people that you see, figure out who your source is. Like, is that person a doctor?
0: Sometimes that's hard to do, though. I'm going to play devil's advocate on that. Now, okay. I agree. Taking something out of direct sunlight to cool it down, that does feel fairly obvious. But just things on the internet, it's hard to sometimes find the source. It depends.
2: Well, the person whose account you're on, do you trust that person? What are their qualifications to be saying this? And then secondarily, can you find any other source that's telling you to put your phone in the fridge?
0: Apparently.
2: Those are basics.
0: Apparently you can, is Woody's claim. I don't know. I hadn't seen it. But you're saying there are people all over the internet saying put it in the fridge.
3: I qualified people. Trust anybody with over 2,000 followers on TikTok. Well, just an arbitrary number.
2: What a wild world this is.
0: I'd like to put my 2 cents in on stuff going down the toilet.
4: I would just like to put in my 2 cents worth on stuff going down the toilet.
3: Don't put your phone down the toilet if it's overheating.
0: Well, I don't know. I'm not sure I'm ready to believe you, but I bet there's somebody out there who's telling you to do that.
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2: Hey, I think everybody should get off Woody a little bit today. I thought he was on fire yesterday. I mean, with the bison in the electric chair, with the little cap on and the cigarette in his mouth and blindfolded. I mean, that's comedy genius. Love the show.
3: Thank you, sir.
0: There was a probably longer discussion than needed to be yesterday when they announced that the bison that threw the old man with the suspenders into the air was not going to be euthanized, thankfully. It led to a discussion of how they would have done it had they needed to.
4: Listen to the whole show, though. Woody also mentioned a cockroach smoking a cigarette.
0: On fire may not be the right way to phrase that. I think that's what he said.
3: On fire.
0: So you've got homework this weekend. The Hawk on Netflix, the Will Ferrell show. We're going to check that out. The Odyssey is obviously a huge movie opening up this weekend. I do think I'm going to see that. I got to carve out 30 hours, but I'm going to find a way to make it work. Also, we now know apparently that the lettuce at Taco Bell to blame for much of the wave of diarrhea that swept over the nation. Huge nod again to longtime listener Shan in Spokane for taking it upon himself to make this piece of audio.
5: And now, the diarrhea. Diarrhea. Morning. Update.
0: Diarrhea. Update. Every day, it's more and more

0: update. And there's a lot going on in there. I love it. That's a man taking time out of his day as a listener to put together the diarrhea update sounder. That's a type of dedication that needs some looked into.
1: Especially because he's on a trip with his son's travel baseball team and he refused to go to the game so he could finish this. Now, he didn't say that, but in my mind, he's like, all right, you go play your baseball game. I'm going to work on this.
0: Anything you missed, you're going to find it on the podcast for today, including a Fun with Golf audio today. 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Don't forget, Woody has his appointment, whatever it is, tonight at 7:30. Monday morning, we're going to get the download. We'll find out what it all means. Only another few years, I'm sure, of Woody's health issues. So we're near the end. Intern Dave, you got anything for us?
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Welcome to Friday, everyone. Oh, I am ready for it. We are 106.5 The End. I'm Teresa. Let's do yellow card better days, and then I'm going to give you $1,000. It's as easy as that.

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There are so many True Lion shows coming to town. We're going to reach in and grab a pair and toss one to you after this by Måneskin Beggin'. 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

96 today. Hot, sunny, salty, spicy. Rain moving in tomorrow, so the dry will go away, but we're still going to be hot through the weekend. We are 106.5 The End. Charlotte's Rockin' Alternative. Happy Friday.

I mentioned this yesterday. If you've got plans to go to Carowinds, don't plan on riding the Fury 325. It's shut down due to foundation issues. But, I mean, we want it fixed. Nobody wants to be on that when the ground falls out, you know? So, FYI, we are 106.5 The End. It's the All-American Rejects.

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13: 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England head coach Thomas Tuchel says his team worked hard to get as far as they did.
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106.5 The End, Charlotte's Rockin' Alternative. I'm Teresa. Let's get you ready for another $1,000 win. $1,000 bucks, gas cash at around 11:15, right there.

0: 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Enter it now.
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Well, we got the NHL schedule for the new season. Looks like our champions will host the Florida Panthers season opener September 29. 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

106.5, The End, Charlotte's Rockin' Alternative. I'm Teresa, just reminding you, the money is back. And at 15 after, you're getting another keyword, $20,000 in gas cash.

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1: Thanks to Shannon. My son was 4, and he was really into Thomas the Train. He even started to pick up the British accent. We were at Walmart one day. My son had just discovered scratch and sniff stickers at school. 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

Happy Friday. I'm Teresa, Teresa Rockface. If you want to find me on socials, find us at 106.5 The End. Tonight, the Knights are back in action hosting the Durham Bulls. 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

I love you guys so much. I hope you know that. You're my people. And I just want to say thank you for letting me always hang out with you. I just adore you. I'm Teresa. Let's give you $1,000. All right. Your $1,000 gas cash win is after New Sublime here. 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

Okay, there's a lot of watch parties for Sunday. 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

So the Sunday World Cup final, Spain-Argentina at 3 o'clock our time. The big, you know, pre-shows for 90 minutes. You already know that, like the closing ceremonies with Post Malone, Tom Cruise, and everybody else. Watch parties. Now, Charlotte FC will not be hosting a watch party for the final, but you pick a bar and a restaurant. 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

Let's talk about that McDonald's fountain drink. That Diet Coke just hits like nothing I've ever had before. It's true. The fountain drink station is going to level up at McDonald's. They're phasing out the self-serve. You go up and just... Psh. But then they've announced they're going to do like dirty, handcrafted, international, and infused soda variations. McDonald's does not need anything dirty. But in my brain, all these options I'm looking at, it's going to look like when you go to AMC and you can click the screen and it just does it for you. Maybe that's what it'll look like. We're going to have to wait and see. We are 106.5 The End.

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So real quick, this week we learned Hole is back. We're going to get a vinyl release of Live Through This on July 24, then new music more than likely after that. 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I love it. 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It's live now, 106.5 The End. 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

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The Mega Millions is up to $672 million. The drawing's going to be tonight. So if you want to get that ticket and be a millionaire, highly recommend.

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You guys ready for some gas cash? $1,000 going in your pocket at about 2:15. 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Opened. I'll give you the heads up when it's about to happen. It's Crazy Town 106.5 The End. Happy Friday.

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Now you don't need

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The Institute has opened here in Charlotte in Midtown. 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Anybody who was born in the 1900s and you watch Nickelodeon, how they got slimed, like this is going to be your ultimate win, okay? 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It's opened and it's ready. It's slumu.com, I believe. Yeah, check it out.

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So today, it's dry. Take advantage of it. We are 106.5 The End.

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106.5, The End, Charlotte's Rockin' Alternative. I'm Teresa. I gotta go. Thanks for a great week. Have a great weekend. Rosex has you next. More money just around the corner. More concert ticket hookups. So just hang out, enjoy the soundtrack, and get all the wins you can, all right? Catch up with us at 106.5, The End, at Teresa Rockface if you want to say hey on socials. If not, I'll see you Monday at 10 a.m. I love you. Bye.

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So England really blew it on Wednesday, but they get a chance maybe for third place. 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

0: So, you know, July is National Grilling Month, and there are cardinal sins that you should not do at somebody else's grill. It's Rozak, touching another person's grill without permission, not allowing the meat to rest before serving, opening the lid unnecessarily, backseat grilling, that's like backseat driving, and pressing down on a burger with a spatula. Those are the five sins of grilling.
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maybe a little relief on the way for the weekend. I think it was like 98 today, projected high. I think we got there. Heat index 105. Tomorrow, 94, some rain moving in, and Sunday, 91 with a chance of rain.

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3: 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Far too kind.

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1: 6:30 a.m. Your alarm goes off. 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Okay, probably not. 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

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Friday nights, and I'm not letting you get into the weekend until I make sure I give you every chance to win $1,000 at gas cash. 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

If you're already out, might be worth, you know, stopping and buying you and I a Mega Millions ticket. Please. The jackpot for tonight's drawing is at $672 million, which would be awesome. God, just even a little slice of that pie. It's TMO on 106.5 The End with Turnstile. Look out for me.

since Friday and we are heading into the weekend. I want to give you every single chance tonight through 9 o'clock to win $1,000 gas cash. 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They're happy they answered their phone because they got a call from an unlisted number. 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I'm like, okay, but good to know. 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